0: both of you do.
1: So after that, he make his vocals, and then he sent me his lyrics. And then after that, I have to record my guitar and my own vocals over his vocals.
2: Because
1: his style is different than mine.
2: Different, okay. Kesulitannya apa?
0: What is the difficulties?
1: And to match his style while maintaining my style.
2: Menggabungkan itu ya,
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0: Mengimbangi stylenya, batasannya dan sumo tuh agak susah karena mereka beda style kan.
2: Berarti secara online?
0: Doing by online, right? Iya. Iya.
2: Bener-bener kirim data gitu ya, terus
0: semuanya online karena baru kemarin pertama kali ketemu sama
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0: Betul.
2: Nah itu terus apa, berapa lama itu prosesnya akhirnya?
0: How long the process until you finally okay, this is the final stage of the Iron Veins?
1: Is that I just after I record my vocals, so I sent to them and they did like a 4 mixing session, so 5 tracks.
2: 5 tracks, okay. How long?
0: How long is it?
1: 3 months.
2: 3 months. Oh, lumayan, 3 bulan ya, bro.
0: 3 bulan.
2: Ketika hasilnya jadi, karena kan sebelumnya memang ini lagunya Sumo ya. Apa impressionnya dari Sumo gitu, dari hasil lagunya ini?
0: What is your impression about after the lyric is become, I mean the song become you and Bata Seja?
1: Batan Senja, his voice is deep. He sing very nice. Because he changed the melody a bit. I really liked it.
2: Okay, suka banget ternyata dengan hasilnya teman berdua. Apakah teman berdua juga akan menyukai hasilnya? Kita dengerin aja langsung ya. Ini Iron Veins from Batan Senja dan juga Sumo Eiji.

first start with the Savior. He goes by many names, but we like to call him Reed. So let us begin with Reed's Manifesto. Please, follow along.